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0: Mm.
1: 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You are who whom I'm not asking who dachin.
0: Who dachin? Yes.
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1: Na sa brantie no. 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Ofo kan Bible no 2 Timothy chapter number 3 verse 8. 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
0: 2 Timothy chapter 3 verse number 8 Atifi asem no se kiri a wo kiri no kore O se na sadie O se na sadie yane ne yambre ne Mose di asie no
1: English, this is said, yeah, James and Jambres. Nipa two din wabon has his year. Sansha has year.
0: Or say, Nasadie, Yane,
1: Yane,
0: Ne Yambre,
1: Ne Yambre,
0: Nimosi,
1: James and Jambres. A comfort two wabum din wahano. Bible no person what you say. You won't comfort you one room could have some to me and Cassa or my quadrant wabun some to me. Naturally say, said ye yans and yambres. A sole ye and Moses dia prea prea. When I dad out a few bonsamly to me. 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Was it said ye James and Jambres?
0: I say, na said ye yane. 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
1: Che, che, che, sa comfort tu we. O kan Bible na, Bible say, Mose de pomatuho, na dani wo wo. Pharaoh friends are comfort to him or so by the omo puma eguho. No amon so puma no and no swa dani wawo.
0: The question
1: sa comfort to him.
0: Sa comfort to him.
1: What do I catch them say bonsam ni to me? De nyame ye omo so ayebi. But in sren ka twedi ampo nyankopon say Bible say afei Moses puma no. 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
0: Power of God.
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0: To me be best solid yet, tia.
1: As soon as I said, there be a sorry fish and yammy to me.
0: No question,
1: ye dear tishassi, question, or two or soon in him Tabiano, or to let you unpo, you not say,
0: question,
1: Nasitrano, said there be a so she should you not say betana.
0: No near Radin, you know,
1: sir. I will go by or free the mamma and Tabiaseno, a chroma hono,
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0: yes,
1: and I know pay Dominion Grace,
0: Dominion Grace Chapel.
1: Mine I didn't
0: in Sakaus, Roma,
1: Sakaoma,
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1: dear Yakuran is a Ubiwa, a war so. Any agents, Roma,
0: Quasim. Do hard you jaleneba.
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0: Do hard in a baku jaubi. What Jen
1: and
0: Surma
1: and Surma look at an insane. I'm wanted in the bad duo, Jarabe making sure to be the insane.
0: Be him no at Jay. No, say no.
1: Why now on Surma Codin?
0: Why now on Surma Codin and Sam?
1: Menu Tias is here, Suko Sun Sumua. Hey, I'm more among Surma Gupuas and one
0: Jesus.
1: A uncountable.
0: Yes.
1: Uko Sun Sumua to me being so. I also know a good year or day or day and who know it.
0: No good year.
1: One for Swan, sorry, I'm on Pipe Bank or put to me be a Puasia and you on Surma Mamaka. 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
1: they can see it
0: they can see it
1: they can fight it
0: yes
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0: yes god
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1: Babo ene me kan say me o Luke chapter number 4. Verse number 8. 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Luke chapter number 4. 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
0: owo tumi evrade kura ni mi say bon some wo tumi
1: because tumi no no de ma no
0: kwasem
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0: yes
1: Genesis chapter number nyame ka tira Adam say I give you the dominion dominion
0: yes
1: over the fishes of
0: man full control
1: I give you the dominion
0: yes
1: e free nsa na ko di bonsam sam
0: kwasem
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0: se wo koto sore me a
1: sore me a
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0: 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Da da Yesu.
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1: Jesus Christ. When you be and I say Messiah. Now Messiah no credit that now
0: o tu Yesu kwa.
1: Don't put up Matthew chapter number 20 in my last quotation. Now when some cry Yesu cry that now. Would ya grow? For life dia grow. Matthew chapter number 28 verse number 18. But tie nenye say to me no kwa na Yesu pe asase to me anyway so because no di hene edi to me e wo wiem ho dada.
0: Matthew 28
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1: Bible si wo sorry ye no.
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0: Yes God.
1: I command all principalities.
0: Yes God.
1: I command all rulers
0: Jesus.
1: Of darkness.
0: Jesus.
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0: Yes God.
1: Baby biara me commande.
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0: To me ben asore.
1: Yo ho kwan say yes samai no.
0: E wo Yesu di mu.
1: Ewo urade to me mu.
0: Yes God.
1: And na e jakwa nchire no di masema me be ya adwuma.
0: Yes.
1: Begina jakase no ho.
0: Yes.
1: Bible say is the God that answered by fire.
0: Yes God.
1: Obiji ukunu.
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1: Eh say back to sender ne ye adwuma.
0: Ye adwuma no.
1: E na no pay one on one.
0: Eh one on one counseling.
1: Enche mi bi phone lines na.
0: Yes.
1: Work afra ba kasa fidie so. E be bom pa ma nyankopon ma. Ye ready be catch na ya catch re o.
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1: Fa show trim say na no pay. One on one counseling.
0: Eh one on one counseling.
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2: Oh, about 2 years.
1: 2 years.
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1: 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Yeah. 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
4: Hello? 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
1: papa. What do you say? I'm ready to answer. I'm ready to answer. I'm
4: ready to
1: answer. I'm ready to Fanza to a coma so. Miss Re Adom, my free source and toll so. 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
4: ba cha ya me
1: Na you say offense wouldn't create a friend offense.
4: But
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1: Hello? Hello, what's your name? I'm
4: here. I'm here. I'm here. I'm here. I'm here. I'm
1: here. I'm here. I'm here. I'm here. I'm here. I'm here. I'm here. One number for the non susua free free. Yes, I'm a mifido. I'm one me cry.
4: Pache.
1: We are doing my Ma who say enui. What ye?
4: Aye.
1: Susu ma who say ya di enui chira me si si ya. Minim say we are enui who are doing my but angel na ya chira me kwa di upo umpo wo. It nipa tre enui who are doing no. Uchu muta obe ye biansa no efrasa asiso. So to the Americano.
4: Bache.
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1: 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Eno che say osoro e kai o.
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5: Hello. Yes, good morning.
1: Morning.
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1: family
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1: of pay. What's the word? But
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1: Quite better. 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
1: hello
12: good evening pastor
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12: Ah,
1: yeah, no pay dinner, Radio Farms in your mouth.
12: But I'm scattering
1: the information behind that idea. Sika Samuel, I do my bay.
12: You're
1: clear, Duma. Miss Raddom sent also, my dummy soon to imagine at you, a radio home of my own tin and the Munchero, Adamunti, Amen. 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
1: 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Engine on young farmer, my Jina Hosisia. Ya bought them an hour, and may I say, Uniano Miami and San. Two a frim, Nanka Bacon, so our council so. King Jan, man in the numb the baby, but still, if you two miss one penny. 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But only animal, me no mu ya mujama. 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The woman said, what we can say, I check, what didn't you not but yen serum come from out for the sake of two near free mono. So to the American. Then I mean, who know? 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
1: But between me, different between two.
0: Okay.
1: So, Papa, me do not miss him. My young girl miss him. Pankasa, abopra.
0: Okay.
1: When being free, the woman called him. When we said to him, "What side are you?" Nay, easy.
0: Okay.
1: But now me was cana. In fact, now me worry.
0: Okay.
1: I did back on. Do you hear me? But some man, me dear, I worry. Me worry. Oh no, me dear, I worry. How mad you are? I mean, so I'm walking my tea. Me here, I'm walking my pe.
0: Okay.
1: Me poor baby, I can my bravo.
0: Okay. Be ma die wan wari ahenye
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1: but 2 years time no na na master take air for
0: da e pop e perform
1: e ko for man kasa
0: okay
1: e ko 3 years ni 4 years nje papa o di for na ajimi sam fo ne e de e ka and an Abraham.
0: Which
1: is covered with a crown, which I say you could trade that too.
0: Oh,
1: my bro. What if you want to see something you can see? You can see your
0: own.
1: Name in the America. Then you can't see your own.
0: I am out.
1: As my brother,
0: and then Jesus.
1: Me name, me see, I can't take him in my drawing.
0: Oh,
1: because you pay me, Timmy, huh? Pioneer do baby, no mean name. Dentia and Soviet Cassac said to Tommy, sir. Intimate won't come. Me tell you, Kakwa, not my green percent me back because you're not me, you're gonna
0: do it.
1: You're not it.
0: Yeah.
1: You're not it, pa. Timmy, can make a coin at Tawanka. And look, ah, so what's your Tawan wound? What was whiskey and Timmy, and maybe what's your quiet?
0: Oh, yes.
1: I'm so, yes, sure. Say, yes, it will be your wound, Missy, will be
0: here.
1: Oh, and I mean, did he say? Say, be for quite one day, who many back. I don't have any time, as I pay, Ayarisa. Let me who be that. And Timmy Bowenim. Probably no moon, Quarano. 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
1: mpie
0: o ma excuse
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1: ana o so di o se yo yo
0: aye
1: mpie ye
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0: the
1: Bibiana may cofia, my banana money. Tell one of you two, Missa, Wabano, soon soon, Bossum Ebonifi. No warren, no warren, Wabano, and a mamma called Tiscaco Wareno. The nine don't move back penny. I was here, Manasum jet da.
0: Yeah.
1: Ain't in a man, never mind, I'll break it down.
0: Yes.
1: Near Momon, open me, penny, open me, Mimi Yentino, present to Cobby Incidentino. Man found Wapra pretty, and could jaw Bano.
0: Yes, sir. Yes, sir.
1: Or Bana Casa wouldn't go by a mammy, or Bana Casa, a book of a bra would be
0: a pamon. Hey,
1: hey, I'm so sure. She here, Raddy, and tell me, can I be beset? So will be here, will be a. Or not at me, a and what's at the chin, a pet, a yarisa. Was I can be beset?
0: I,
1: so to the minister, 30 minutes, how many now, my number for me now, if you all sat now, sir, name and now. Of course, now it is so I told cut your money now by about him. Did I walk out to win 1% of a cow and him?
0: Yes, sir.
1: And choose mammy a quantity, mammy, my oil, mouth be a quantity of pancasa, a morning. Now some mammy can agree. Mammy was so quenched and said,
0: why do you ask a mammy a quantity?
1: Me be pa, me be, do us some aye. I know what thing rough. Me be rehen. You call for my head, it was my friend, Emma, a deep 1 week, 2 weeks, 3 weeks. 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
2: Na me chim radio na nyame ancha de.
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2: 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Wo say me nko me konso ma me e
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2: o ma me ya kwankyre
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2: da so dan ho ho
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0: 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Che, but I'm not so good, you know. A powerful. What for? Aquaba.
3: Yeah, Jack.
0: You feel by?
3: But I'm afraid. No, it'll be as it
0: is. It's okay. I did a Dubai. Are
3: you for? Na enyo ma nkosu yi e mame.
0: Kura.
3: Odifo. 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Metons. 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Yes, meton car spare parts.
0: Spare parts. Yeah. Yeah. Enna, yeah, me kai.
3: You.
0: Me kai.
3: Mame
0: wi. That's right. I say what's that?
3: Ah, odifo. Wow, on fire for na. We do that. Me mame wi a ye ko ye na yi.
0: Okay.
3: And I'm a who said was your fino.
0: And your fate. Edwana sa se eba fom.
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3: 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Ana ye sie no. E sie pa.
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3: And say ma ma na no nyam.
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0: Ona wo.
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0: 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Me o se say wo nim say wo nua pani.
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0: 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The number is 0244-888-937. 0244-888-937. 0244-888-937 and I said 247-73-8-7-8-8-3-7-6-9-9 there 247-83-7-6-9-9 wow tia dance ya utum se enyambe na minna mounso eno mou tia dance yibye baby yenye baby waha ente yibye tia onsu enuma sem yenye ba akwa wa
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0: Oh Jesus.
4: Me ne de benant.
0: Oh Jesus.
4: Be man me ye bia sese me ye mani bia man. 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
4: Debbie, or never walk back or pet. 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
0: are Beman,
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0: 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I don't
2: know
0: if I charge my
2: Ben. I'm
0: 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What?
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0: 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I fled Radin Samson to a brabo so. If I do dinner Pesiano, whom I sam, on your young coupon bomb who buy. I don't mean to amen.
3: Amen.
0: 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Aja ho na de Paul ye ho ya.
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0: 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Ya isi ano ntema be affect o bema anopa ya bra, why?
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4: Hello.
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0: Ya. 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
4: Okay.
0: What worry?
4: My mother can't
0: disembody that man. 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
4: Okay.
0: Trow Digu so, Natural, no sooner Dingu, I say never bra. Why?
4: Touch your mother.
0: I may have heard you, my dear boy.
4: Okay.
0: The patch owns who bet me a friend number, no, 0244 888 888 9 3 7 9 3 7 0244 0244 888 888 9 3 7 9 3 7 and I know pay a tonsu a sereso a tonsu a sereso a tonsu sereso a tonsu sereso a tonsu sereso a 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
0: 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That is soon to be a year, Juma. 4 years I a doing him. 5 years a doing, be there 10 years, be there 2 years. Because when somebody had the air to so one, a sin tema, obey a word, Juma. 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I dear Falsoa, Yariani buy. 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
1: feet.
0: Now, the other sewer life room answer. 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
1: Wow.
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0: 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There is so a very, very powerful. What say? 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Ubi so papa may soon die. 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But a ne when you stroke or da dem.
1: Or da demo.
0: Ubi so papa may soon die. 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
1: Obetanaho.
0: Obi, say, me so dying. 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
0: 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Bible so, friend magicians. But omen tumi anchele daye son ase.
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1: Aya achele de.
0: You be any bit to match that as once a yacht, a gift.
1: I've read in your
0: coupon at the manama.
1: Okay.
0: When your coupon at the manama, and they saw your gift.
1: Yes, say your special people so hold on, ma'am.
0: Yes,
1: your coupon, mama, chedi,
0: I said, dear, it's there soon. I say,
1: wow.
0: Amen.
1: And dear Solia, near Yakuka, your day so much that in the pebbia, like you knew where I bet a boom. Hey, Nes Antisa.
0: Antisa. Antisa, Joseph, any problem?
1: Okay.
0: Oh, sorry, away ye die in a chain in yam. Nen in yam to die as soon as a banner on tears in the Bible, so more betaneno. Amepa.
1: Amen.
0: Oh, betani, Joseph. I didn't know betaneno. I think what sorry, na would hear me. Fanombe is here. 0244
1: 14 14
0: 13
1: 13
0: 15
1: 15
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1: 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Dear secret, you are born in the news, and I'm sad. Was a papa, the ban of them.
2: Me ban afreme, me ban afreme, me ban afreme. 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
2: 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So many years.
3: So many years.
2: Kulan impene nim ashe. Ako radio station yena.
3: Oh,
2: praise God. 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He obi abua obi. 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
2: 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Oh, be a balance. I'm picking. Hello,
4: hello,
2: my juice. You, Yamedishi,
4: Bompa, and
2: wife. Idea when I'm Bompa.
4: I am,
2: what
4: you see me? It's an award to me.
2: Amen. The Bompa, I'm out here by Timmy. Who can say, friend?
4: I'm
2: a coom. I know, pay, but I be whom you want it. Pe ideal mark 3 and I'm mark bia benya bia 3 eh ne pe galek e kan ne fabre bi hu na me nya ho ade ma why because ade bi wa nya phone some bible
4: okay
2: hia direction no pe ya bra why
4: amen
2: okay nya men ka
4: and also
2: hello
4: hello
2: yeah ma jo so nya me de che ma jo so ja
4: Sometimes you may be home, you may be to care.
2: If it's open, why are you free? Jim Pay, oh, Funsu, Funsu, Yari, and Akofo, and Kofo. Yeah, ti bomadini tua na mobra na no pay. Na menye ho ade enye de fama. 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E susu mu yare. Brane na me na onka ho asa why? Obi jina line ne so. Why?
4: Yeah,
2: okay. Hello. Hello.
3: Good morning.
2: Good morning. Unyamede she.
3: Ato mo mo ti say.
2: Yeah, ho ye pa. Na mo so e.
3: It is us. I don't call register na me from na. Go problem the break pa.
2: I have a problem.
3: Itu kwan ba na me yere jam.
2: Utu kwan ba we yere jam. Ti opo ba ne back.
3: Aye.
2: And I no pay bra. Why? Ba ba be ba from me. Ade bi o mi ntume nchire o eh. What does it? O ba be ba from me na me ma on fasa ade ne mra. Why? Na me nyina so fanya ade ma. Why? And they are me cockotinus, near me cottonus. Etchina, ubi to my bachelor for me. Why?
3: Yo.
2: Okay. I mean, come.
3: Oh,
2: Anopa. Oh, by no offering.
3: Better me.
2: What do you Anopa Lucy man offer me? Why?
3: What's more, I promise you.
2: I promise.
3: No, I'm the crowd of the toy crime to me every day.
2: Okay, and you're by no cockotin. Right. Okay. Ibi jan la yes inti ma mpiko.
3: Ma te fro se.
2: E fremi sofo ya mo ponko. Hello.
4: Hello.
2: Hello, Majo so nya medechi. Na wo ye na wo so e. I'm not going to be able to do this. By me, Busa, Onyame, or whom say, Edia, but Onyame, such a remise. No life, whom I dear be our baby, I'll call any man, was our drop, no abaform, was I shall see. And no pay your home, which you mean? And no pay pension, a body, any be. Ah, the father be homie, and no pay naming your home, dear, my wife. Because baby, I was so good, drew a bread woman, wouldn't you mean? Draw. Tiano pay bombarding sober, dear Dinkum. Why? Yamenka. And Namet Nassi, Ewo, a promise, take root, would you know a money, a woman so? Domi Abra, a promise, one a met Nassi. Would you offer car, would you be so a promise? Last stop. Roma Hell, Benyaka, Ewo Horum. 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Or to one of them. Oh, ma. 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Hello. Yeah, my Joseph Medici. I'm fan of Frifi. Udini baby of Frifi.
5: Hello.
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5: Program na meet you dinner. I am at the time on this one.
2: E di na person nya me fa me so ye ma o.
5: Ah, na me je nte se fa o so ye ma bi bi na me.
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6: Papa, I feel a bit here. What's your kind of view?
2: Make what a promise, tech side, a promise. 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
7: Abu Sanda
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0: 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What you want I yet there and I no pay? And now it's not a promise. 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
0: 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Hallelujah. Oh, kaa ubiya de beba. Ama for de beba, but it's going to mean kaa usem. Ta. Because when do you do, man?
1: When do you
0: do? And now, frame, na ye koko do ye do, man, ma.
1: Wow.
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0: 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Hello.
2: Good morning.
0: Good morning, Medici.
2: I'm about to tell you.
0: Adam name on Bible.
2: I'm a friend. I'm a friend. I'm a
0: friend. I'm a friend. I'm a friend. What are you
2: doing?
0: I'm a friend. I'm a friend. What are you friend? I'm
2: a
0: friend.
2: What
0: are you doing? I'm a friend. I'm a friend. I'm a friend. I'm a friend. Domi and Brape Crown Faka, eh? What does an American? Brabi Humi are no pay. Brabi Humi are no pay. Namine at ye, emfa in your day, a mount. Brabi Human no pay. King Ken and Clan Docrana, I say. Dear Hon. Brabi Humi are no pay. Namine a dear mount. 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
2: Okay.
0: Ai. 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Sumidas. Hello. Hello.
3: Hello,
0: yeah.
3: Majosu.
0: Yeah. Yeah. Yeah. Yeah. Yeah. Yeah. Yeah. Yeah. Yeah. Yeah. Yeah. Yeah. Yeah. Yeah. Yeah. Yeah. Yeah. Wenny. Wenny. Okay, Safri.
4: It's morning. Don't touch that dial.
0: Pekubi, huh?
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0: Usima, ya frame, Branton. 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
0: Apromase.
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0: Udru, a community center honma. 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

0: 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Se obeye insurance na wonhu insurance. That group of radis is an abrabo. Some can say, Mitro said, Dear Kosubia and your home bonnet. Because there is a day coming, God will turn things around for you. I was in Jacob, a Janier, Fininia, Iso, and him. But that baby found body in Tito, so who said a radin young coupon, a canny home. That crony radis is a sign, Jacob Abrabo. 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Ya remember na Paul you nipa bia na yenim se o persecute a Christofo. 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But one day on his way to Damascus, God met him on the way. Jesus met Paul on the way. 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Midin the Reverend Sammy Jemfi and I know pray about it here radio sem so for James Akodi radio sem Ebrahim na minim se radio sem beboyen na apija ye free odumu akwa dumu And as a my baby tin was bibia ebetwam or sharpa. 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
1: Reverend, good morning.
0: Good morning, Mr. Owu.
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2: good morning Reverend Sammy Jensi, that is here now. What to say?
0: The Radia Domor, I'm sorry.
2: Namiadom, me holding Yanni Yao, I'm going to group as you see. It's here, I'll come out every me. Also, with James, I'm going to get an asset. Yan of our banning in same power, the Abrean of the year. Now, Ma Felicia, where head Mrs. Oh, yes, I'm too asking you, but she'll come up to a man of my money, you are. Now, we are seeing a man in a victim. A dying, you see, your car, your demo in a victim, and Uncle Passam, dear. Demo, dear, what I know not. But you be a channel. It is a whole year between one and three, you know, the other one in Quan Abaya. Mr. Connody, a chamber, the name, I in a high name, to be a young, I say. The baby papa. So Danny could be a chair, so them the one. We also broke an agent for more from PJ's house or Spencer Hinkro, or Mutio Papa, promising a minister of Medassi.
0: Yes, you're that's 0243114497. Waiting me after Abba Jumadi Subi.

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1: ndi asa disunya fo a ye bi ye I was encouraging them say omo follow sa programs so that they will know how the money is being spent and where the money is being spent so that ombetimi the proposals ama the relevant institutions and to be able to partner. And I'm a challenging as far said they should pick up that interest. But maybe sir, many of the participants in the said they don't really follow some of these things as we get. And Ubia, Uber service, how the pay them again should be interested in where taxes are being spent. Because by BS can they call a whole number from four in the money. They have also assured them say, I'm going to a year and 24 those are always put. Whatever advice, whatever guidance you need, President Bashir saying, oh, you open your doors. They ain't even one of you. More I ain't a person who started a more human, almost an entire enterprise. Never do more than on support. We go to a real school, so we do a chance and money count. And also, I say, I'm going to say, National Apprenticeship Program, yes, I'm here.
0: Mantam iswa fo Dr. Frank Amwako hine na din semu etu dwanwa da Premier Assembly ho ho domo a woboaboa National Service Personnel si ano no mo ye nchechere edema wonom ene ya wonom eba be wiei enye 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ene oman no
2: as part of your 10 years as a president, there is a government of the national leaders. Now, they will be able to say, I'm going to go on a year, so I'm going to be a national service. Now, I feel there was some weird trust in that way. And today, I need a national service to do it in a couple of years. The very different empowerments are made that we want to be more sentimental. The other thing is, the better church of the industry.
0: Ora Daniel Arthur eye economic development eye officer de ma eye Anglo-Good Ashanti en odi nsemu etu edwan na odwumede na se a wo cheche no ma hoto a e wo se mabuni so efa so economic development superintendent Anglo-Good Ashanti Daniel Arthur eye tinin kan na ne kwakwa mu en na mantam ipeni a no en da

0: National Service Authority Asiano Anon. 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
1: Ene, so we are telling you, we are messing you, we are weather, and now say, who are one son of Juma? Sikabe Brewum, a saint, a baby. Ya, Bosuni Jumano, Menumina, and come and teach you at Rama. You will be all why you and son of Juma, one son of Juma. Wesika, when Yesikabe Brewum, a saint, you market here. And the rest of them, they should expose themselves to the opportunities, sir, a buying labor. This is a Jumura program, National Apprenticeship Program, and then National Youth Employment Programs on Monday, but no matter who ever know, we should take advantage of some of this. And then a bit me about am I unemployment, you know, higher than above four. Because our bank won't enter into the unemployment situation we have in the country. And yet, Ghana, Grobia, all of us who took our crime and our it is the private sector, isn't it? Boost the economy. In the best way, sir, we can also create our own jobs. Now, let me add your effort before the education.
0: Right, Manuel Reagan Fenene Yetine and Kea Santi Mantemu Penia or no and the National Service Authority as you know. And on also the Futuri Emma Mebunin. Na ye concern fu from wa nay and penfua wonum edu and juma ewo memwa bain ama won jume dia wodo. 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
0: 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Not a same Pemua grow or Marco de Nan in Namtinfidia so near this annual money in Anno. One more chess, ya dear, a cutia map of papa, and also was said, Sir, a honcono, obey to me, Edina Brandon, Nana Anumina, do washing beer, obey to me, Acon, Eddie Etias, idea, a cosono.
3: And my dear, one woman is a gun ha, and my enemy be the owl, and my woman is a enemy see a henny. 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In fact, near my way, me your gender committee of parliament. And this are near my yes, friend, and I him. So I'm waying. Me and Titi, and no, me friend him here, yet to say, my sister, your him, my brother, so your henny, Namie MP. So you can imagine, it's your friend, and I him, and that and Temudi, I did the Emma. On coming, my name, mom, the mission is a free Emma, a barber called. Assembly election. 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
2: right amusafoɔ yɛda masema makwaba ɛna ɛwukuada yes midweek. Then I may say, na yasum Ghana near Santa Mine. But so, you may know your friend of Ghana, Kuma, on Akuma 87.9. But Pim send on to Beboa, your best sorry dear, and I just say, if you do a man home, Kuma, Nafi, Yashem. That you also so no, on Potemu, is it here, if you didn't come over, no, no pain. Na, Yakoyanim. Ain't he, and a pay? Kwa Facebook page na join here live akuma 87.9 ukwa anuwa shiama afufrenye biyashe bacho information center samufa yejume diye nina yechiamu obinsika information center uwo odofe atago bensusono ewo jabin krufrum anopeye demu live edamasi semu nyabre na monsuso mufaye ingu. 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
0: 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Bibi aboko di.
1: John bibi aboko already crying.
0: Yada nyami ase. Ahansu ye. There's the 2 days no my jumantino. You heard the impending for Becca.
1: Did you hear me tell you the answer?
0: I said the other TMM saw you had the car cry. We had the car. We had the car. Is he worried? Oh, Kappa. I don't know. I'm not a major. I'm not a major.
1: Oh, you know who my head is saying? I want to know about the East
0: Coast. Oh, Emma. I didn't know a cost on minimum. She, oh, my Juma, minimum. She, oh, Sammy, I read the other never demand. Cyber security in Como, any?
1: I don't know, my mean shirt, she funny as a phone. Mean share, Reverend, or Mono, Papa, if you are holding a mean shell, now count. In Sanswich, yeah, me are in of a PV Jansua, and filled my shower. Of the NDC. Because we must say, and Omar, we say, we must think we buy those drivers. And Omar, we hear any commercial.
0: Sammy? My info, why? My son fell. Aye. But your mom's friend, man. Nah. The line, no, is very terrible. And I say, and one day, I'm online. I'm trotro taxi. Commercial phone. I was on the money. So they drew us out there. What's the bus? I'm not going to say. Then you're chrono. And then, so full of born about Cosro. Fu abuo no ebe kosoro enti GPRTU fo ne mo amakan mo nye ready na mo kaka mo ho eh hia ene after neno krofo be sai akanya won ho a that percentage na mo se mo pe no be wi abae calculation na mo de mo duro be 50% ene. It is expected. Say, and I'm sorry, me who say I'm penning the crater be aba. I'm penning for crater be ansuma ubia zon famre. What it means, ni say the expectation that a ne fool or born be kosro no. Indeed, a be kosro. Intino. Intino, you're here anymore. Sammy? Good. Better. Yanko.
1: Okay. And come on, I'm petty dinner for both drivers from Uber and now, yeah, or yeah, any commercial driving system via a year, Juma. Now, the air banner said, your idea friend, the air tag. Now, air tag, I am a whole tracking device. And see, we'll be betting now for a car. One share now what drop PBI then at some pain be broad special seat I say. And now seats no it's driver no seats next there are some spaces be your home or basically the BI then action home. I brought when you the end down also. Now what will happen is obet me I be home be out packet can and when you be bound also no my back can either some of the back home and now I don't come best on the air can or the eye then or the eye. The next friend is say oh, iPhone, AirTag, if you ever count one, a ballet two or four, so say, AirTag, get in, it be no, get in, a movie. And see, messages, oh, who be this?
2: Boso na boso empty sound in yedeng amount from your iPhone. No. Now Android and so on. Go Play Store. iPhone for aye track detector. Aye Omanga's official app for air tag tracking. No. So we install your new Syria. Now the air tag be aye within you and at a bell for 10 to 15 minutes. And also by then a bell alert. So. Who be this? I'm going to drive you to the nearest police station. Now, I'm at police for higher awareness. So, did you say no thing? Oh, who okay? Now, hey, baby, I want to snap police for a mutual from Moha. Who are the corner? Your battery be a heading. A demo, over to me, battery not disconnected. And Satan will be police station, the device now. Then, and your mom, no, they are moving to me.
0: Do you meet me, Jatum, sir? As an air, can I fancy a can way? Yeah, if I drop, say, be half a dropping, so meet me, Jatum. As we hear free me.
2: Sir John, normally you are more crack hand and air target, you know.
0: And I make and say, yeah, yes, why? Yeah, it's yeah, a private car, sir.
2: Oh, yes,
0: a man
2: yes,
0: for lift.
2: And the craft
0: assembly I'm making.
2: Oh, be better to make Jack, I didn't know, so I didn't have to move.
0: Do my left and what he.
2: No, actually, ni pa kwa mama natina okay mu.
0: Eni said the yeye abe kan hunti nipa chau si subio.
2: Okay, now
0: fire ni na kwa.
2: Master Sergeant, na inchece yeye yama general public no. Obi ebe tina okay mu, ana se offer ni pani based on ejuma oye wedo ka. I want some man when ni ba onso eche se ofo onso ni pani si fi okay ma. iPhone and MO alert say you who air tag be a day or okay. Normally, sir, be beba abra at the bed 10 to 15 minutes. From 10 to 15 minutes, you just add the sound now. But so they catch her up now, catch her also who had the corner say, own play sound, mounting. Let me trace baby, if I call it, I deny it. Absolutely. In time, baby, Romeo, sir, you read it, you should be a wood, wood, patch your car, no. And now the who baby, I then, okay. Now, saying your iPhone and now use now use your Android. Okay, Play Store. Your Apple official app. Tracker app and a track detector. You have this near download it. And the detector say you just air tag wall. And then share say BP from 10 minutes to 15 minutes. I don't need an idea. It's hard anymore. No. So BP say air cosua. You may say so Ben say. The nearest police station here, for a car let sure almost a way and the moment to be hiding. It just who came. Now, among fine, you should moon your day and some. If you say, baby, I want a mutual from police station, who needs to point any funny guy at all? The messenger said, I'm no one, I know. Obey air tag in the battery, and I had a shimono. Now, I disconnected and sound on the device, not waiting. I come up police for.
0: Okay. Dami Adasi.
2: Adasi, Sir John.
0: The wire and opera, the MC 2 days at the end of the betcha.
2: So, Mr. Mekami salary.
0: I'm an impenny for Becca. Because I'm a petty wire. What's he here, pa? Said the bear and go from 5 years metal to a yumina. I track a metal to a kermunum and track here, my dear bonnet. Ti wa boy pantu we die em se wa okse da boa ho se o ye na o de ababe he na e bibi o ha en pani fashion ni consider hey saminie hey we are hard though. We are hard. All right, media me that say right, thank you very much. So that's that, you know, ade eno nom. So na me ka say is here ya ka say no. And then 16th. And then the next window, the second window, no, for the month of September, ABA. Now, per the active from the OMCs, no, I'm going to say, Nefu or Bonabe Costro. And Nebe Costro. Now, I am saying this because, now, no, Muko meeting, no, Asama, I have been a and say, Aban say, Omo aban se kopem se the next window ni be bi no omo nya botre na technical committee ba menim se 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Yeah, yeah, yeah, yeah. And that is what they are doing. Ntiabang, asudi oho, ejuma oho, technical committee na, transport minister, I'll set here. Ejuma ben oma ye. And what is the report? They should tell us, among my yehu, was a net full price air costro. 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You cross here now. And this one, Zan is here, baby. 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And move, bebrena, imagine some mudi, or monk. Especially, motone, a bobo ya. 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Ghana Police Service public affairs. Omo se yankanje mo se. Omo di bibi be friend no Traffic Tech Ghana. Traffic Tech GH. And they say mo amo jin se mo de mo ma mo ho so ana. Mo ye de mo pa okwan so no. Enei aye kasei. And she said, oh, from 1st October, Econo. Oh, my yamrana, come on. Yen, she said, come on. Is a omode, ya the technology. Ena, eba be ye jumano. And he, what the odu ana wuchemua? Oh. Matthew said DVLS is over 24 hours. A human over there. The some information in our number here. Now, Omo, a computer be a kama. In the more amount to talk as now, more amount to talk as I'm uncle for a monsieur, more gromony, a change of ownership. Ninano. Munchana monye, change of ownership. Na said the Ebeya. Se uko chemo traffic light ase. Na a system no capture wo. Because so personal data there will be a personal data system on the building. Yeah, no ba be boa. Inti na na there's a statement patcho fato so. Na Yen Shenafi, Yeni Hong Komo. I want to read you commander county Chief Michel no pay. Swab woman of paper. Enti any the Traffic Tech GH, you know, ebe isu cameras and personal data assistant devices. Did you say no? Kakra, ye kwe nim. Entry, Swati. Enti, this is the statement. Ghana police idiaba. Enti, unse wunam highways niswa. Bia unse down observe ye. Cameras bia yane bubu hona. Wana aso. Blinke zano. Eye, cameras ni bia. Enei, I am telling you. Enunu sa cameras no. Penifo be use pa am be build the database. E see aye kasa idea. According to the me checks I mean yeah from the Interior Ministry and from the Ghana Police, they say Oma directly pa until Oma communicate say from 1st October no. Dani emano system ni nyine be ye adwuma. Omo be activate sa devices ni nyina to enforce and support the enforcement of road traffic regulations. Enti the woman no or say under the program detected offenses will be revealed and electronic notices of violations issued to vehicle owners and drivers through SMS. The notice will indicate the offense committed and the prescribed fine. This is it. Also, I'm Interior Minister. I can't answer. Honorable Mubarak Muntaka can't answer. Say, I'm person who take MTTD name driver for Enkita. I'm person who take so. But the woman is say, enye ni njina, enye areas ni njina. We afina kakra. MTTD 4 I share no more on my implementation into the bank crack. But let me tell you that Odrin said, speed now, Okono, will be unshow. Did you open Biana by overtaking now by an Uben Biara Biara? A semi control, say. Information, no, say. Uchum, traffic light is so no chum. Before say Uber drew fear Uber packing, na when you are SMS. The message beba. Message ni ba. The message ni will go to the car owner. And I said driver no. Tina make can say. Pamuchopi. The way say children say. What on wo car? I won ye change of ownership koko ye. Ye me make a cry mehu in the meme tia se minye umuno. Because there were a war on database ni muno. There were on my database ni muno. And no, until you say, oh, and you will say, I can car now to free me, ho. And now the Nam Kwansuna, I can commit your offense, Bia. What it means is a database ni muno, meme di ene wumu. Inti, won't say, meme na. Aha, until you call DVL, you call them a change of ownership. That is better. Tem sunano. A bit to me, ayejuma. But it is very, very important. But as some of you know, say one more or more implementing. A back kama kama. The entire my hano. Any across the new chrome difference. We go brand new chrome. Police need new whole time. So be two more to do it. Just add there. What jump a red light. So I cross it. One more time. Minimum pamucho. But the air who need the air can't be no sad it here. Eh. When you be bad host one. Na. Adiano Eda o system num say or hene. Nan uchem, you know. Why ni usiken ye. Yes, Angie. But the hard drink pardon say. Mi so de maye die because ye die dwato ne dɔso ye die MPP ne NDC ne dɔso ye die no MPP ne NDC ne dɔso nti ene ye mentimi ndruburo ni o go ka wei ye nyina ye support se me ye adwuma se me cross ya fine ne ba mi nkotua ya fe na me be ye na me be frɛ regional minister me be frɛ asoma si. And he said, "You capture now, so could you? You have to pay the fine." But I hear you be frobi. Now, Chrome, I'm saying that SEC is so many idea. Nay, you can't cry. You're booning now. A politics, MPP, and DC. Yeah, nice. Did you see that? No, I know. No offer. See, be appointee. Be a obey. I'm penning. Di aye aye. I need a far phone. Afre. Oh, hey, Bema. This is. Opening case here, menu kasa yi. Mo Jubilee House. Mr. Wa, with immediate effect. The other mako chocho down, mungo pepa. The politics are saying. 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Acheno. Another thing, so no say. We are Samra, we are no more mendi ya. A day. The commercialization of Pragianin as a phone. 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
3: sms
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3: room ade
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0: amon payment no
3: enye digital me gweda
0: me go hu bia office
3: nebi whether wa accounts mu ana se
0: munyi microphone
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3: because na uko hu obi se uko so no I best akọ back to square one
0: wantua se wantua
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0: but ya ma message other means e betimi dia ye
3: oh en ye se ne
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3: eni
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3: e wo ho
0: wo kan ye so they can also do that as well. Yeah.
3: And yeah, we move on. We call. Could you change our more adi? So, you know, so don't. Yeah, anyone is on there. Sadi. Raha, you say, no, be bata. Who are maybe I'm here. Crew man. The minimum I'm here. Best system. Best time system. Now corrupt. 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Yeah, quite another. 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
0: ever
3: gbc kwan zo wo ko traffic light no mutu bi ase te ho timutu no mutu
0: o munyina ayenyina yenyomo but you see the problem na maka wan sem no say wo say you update your records e minu arrangement from pon honorable
3: former abenasi
0: yes honorable so otu kwan pa say ja e see a farmer no a Greek a reporting in the meeting. Oh, too quiet, pa. And no pay say good morning. I say yeah, how I be address yeah system on a yeah efficient. And only one of the things I say yeah. Because say to me update and records.
3: Yeah.
0: Is it make us be a talker? What bet 2 years?
3: Yeah,
0: uncle yeah, change of ownership. Mabe crown who car owner no. Una o ton car no. Is it also we yan say? Umumu una also wo share. Say ni pan bit my day.
3: Aye, because boni bia ni pan de car ni bedim no. Wodi wo wudin.
0: Exactly.
3: E ba wo so. Go once I won ye ye ko bo system so ko di bia ko bo pan ni yi a. E bi so wo na wudin wo.
0: Is it obi ko di boni a? Now we will have one say,
3: yeah, serious. Be our tongue or canoe. I was almost away.
0: Meanwhile, it's any pay. Where Timmy, for within 2 years, no. While called DVL, it's me called renew the documents. A crammer of us all year. No. What do I say? And so, what do I mean, can I say?
3: At that document.
0: Ah, na so mo ba some of the owner office why when him say no office office me e kan there kan untimi educate here ya wo hwe
3: him so me tie na okay
0: omo ye den na ba omo timba office so we nyesa office asem na de ba but omo ye den na say obi a wa talk car 2-3 years on your change of ownership no or they be renew the documents say me a roadworthy any insurance is an him or they no be chamba cho unima boy
3: and there's office na office wo
0: aha
3: inti what a car now open say we change of ownership now
0: there be we ma ho you call change of ownership
3: but say at same for fetch be yes I
0: know obi a on ye change of ownership or ye den na obetimi twa roadworthy or ye den otimi ye renewal of the insurance near there e wo ho adin mu
3: say John dem pay for the betcher me e ho dem nru ho
0: pay for the betcher
3: dem nru ho mbacho
0: wasrowa giane somebody come. Oh, it's yay, yay, yay, so cry a kahubi. Or buy, you know, or buy also by obey, obey renew the roadworthy. Can't cross him in Fanko. Can't cross if you know a chap. Every granny has him. Can't see if ye can't crabby cross, says he. So no chap, I mean, yana, maybe I fit any area material to them. Can't say so, you have a roadworthy.
3: Because of how I assist them, this is no, maybe be a while. And my queen, your man, nipper be fat. Actually, yeah, no mind is on me.
0: Goro seven one. Goro, no, Goro, no, Goro, no, no, no, no, no,
3: no, no, no, you need to take your car to the DVL office. No, come on, come on, come on. Now, sir, send your work in. No money be why, a five, actually. And yet, you just say, a beam, a fetchly. What I say. But, Ninian, no. And I make us a go back to your system, send your city, no, your database system. Now, ye update, ye.
0: And I know now, honorable, they told you, honorable Richmond from Port.
3: System near good as I know my way in.
0: Because I said, your system, no, you are dressing ye nenye effective. A bassa. Dinano, it is said DVL, you know, my friends, only my director general. And I see you. Or can say, on the age 24 hours.
3: Well, no crowd of master, partial, your master,
0: said a bear, Sandy, because we know. Sabri, I was so yes, sir. Omo addresses our challenge, you know. That Senka ubicha, ubabicha, roadworthy. Yum block you until say card paper no kitano, and no Ghana card, our de bano. It dear was soon in the whoopy panels on the yepen. Yen chamon. I simple, yana say, go to someone on a man near my difficult am I. So, quite original, Jack, when I found him kuchamon. One fashy. Now they are to Sujamu German. Go to Semono and I might system intimate building system. Be up as well. We are now I can't know about building system, Papa dear, my DVL. Would you hear him crow for Namasi and Namafua? Almost sponsor press conferences. Press conferences and crow for sponsor of Chromazi and Yanimina. Adea, yes, so you're Betty D. Party boys, Betty D. The other night you are buying over Senema. Party boys, me and Nidi. And they are Achilles system. Ni intimi build the system a dear kumi. Sa cameras normally installed in you the purpose libino. A sabwa for savvy, sebia ministry ni persona se bia assembly be perso savia. Obitima ye edia ye savvy, say, or perso or monitor number of cars are. It'd be a movie on a stretch within a period. Now, ultimate projection say, quite way in the next 10 years or 5 years now, traffic, congestion, not the monitor movement of just empty your building. And then, but I mean, yeah, I mean, see, yeah, you know, I mean, it's good. We can also make progress. Said, yeah. The beer was there, Shasi. And then I say, 1st October, and Shasi, you know, you be monitoring your hour, you be CIA. And you be this uncommon also subsequently now, you be, you're going to be home. And you be, you know, you know, you know, you know, why you catch them, say, oh,
3: why you dig it down, board, and why?
0: I know, you're there.
3: I'm saying, you're the more caught. Divi, I bought Haman in. I be crammed at no soak any minimum so acquired.
0: Let's say me known, I mean, Wabo Haman, no can't jump.
3: Oh, Nasa, or Mount Bohundi Rab.
0: Minty. I'm saying, Chichimay. Chichimay, now be
3: with me. I can't no home crater, 7 years. You perceive the quad bear for coins.
0: Ah, okay.
3: Ain't no quad. Ain't a chabe, mabe, a moon temo, no,
0: no, my name.
3: Hey, the good bear for coins.
0: Okay.
3: Ntie no ne or more ASC. And you see adwuma nse ne na kan 24 no o ma hyase enye 24 my can say partial
0: yeah
3: omoba from morning to afternoon 2 no ma pona 2 no so after so after I think 10
0: okay
3: ntie no from
0: you see 10
3: 6 cry
0: as I don't want to no ya fan no see I buy one
3: omoye
0: abey 1 2
3: because that time na mo be kwa no pa obi a fi say pressure or so
0: abey 1 2 2 is it akaba ko from 10 to from 10 to an opa no and omo dey be ka ho eh ya po na obuwura ho kwa kwa kwa na di omo dey document eh omo yen digital okay
3: di nini na yen sha omo du so omo ye
0: okay. And you are
3: but we believe that you bet
0: me. Mean to you, and your man, any ye.
3: Oh, and come away. Ah, too.
0: Why, hene? Oh, Pam, me lines, and them drive of war. Omo, Timian, or pay, Omo, can James, and come on our canomati.
3: Well,
0: our fam, Jomum, Romumra, no more make a baby gown. I catch them, why? So we may be gone. 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So no so wa fana no anka na sa akwa. I mean yenyina no we should all be on board. So
3: yeah.
0: So the bear eventually yenyina no ebenya.
3: But John the all can. Eye change of ownership na ya de ehia. Ye nsen si su biu. 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
0: yes
3: enti ne e ade ehu hia pa entra ho antwi so obi anya me hwe and will be any machine, no. Now we treat, that's a mebano. And I will say, Sire, I am painting. I don't know, toi and tempanoa, we are near Juma, a Juma Cassibia. So, and the Omonche, no moon this Eduma. Oqua, no, I said, just go straight to the office on my ammo. And Conantin and Tibia, as a medical, she will be answered. Go straight to the office.
0: Okay, so,
3: I know I say. I'm on for pressure cuts to do. Say don't. You see? That may come as in. A Lance is here. Wouldn't you say, if you are calling out main card name Maya, cover notes, no, your stamp is. You be at 3 months, 3 months. In Tiwa, Ubua, whatever bar office, who street may have stamp is a man. And also crowd in your time, not their comma guru. Sir, wouldn't you be more crowd to me charge you? Tampa or Benin, if you know.
0: Maybe I make up me free a honor, the baby see.
3: So, yea, moa, yea, quay, jumano. Yea, assess office, and go straight to the office. God, no, maybe where you free, Ubu, I would name. I quite remember the last time me you be the man. Oh, nice, and I'm sure you're near him. Meanwhile, the question will be something to say, would be a chin be beeping. So, indeed, who co officer? chen so obe nanti nanti echiri ana se won pese obe brinti no agia mu obi ono de obe fa ho agi odi ozo odiji ado de nya aban
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3: say
0: a 200,000
3: yeah
0: na ma tia bia 190,000
3: no de bia kwako
0: e de ama no 190,000 na me de ama no ntimi de mana na maka che ne se onhwe se
3: okay
0: ownership no ebe change no
3: we
0: change na balance na
3: n1 really say
0: you what you say
3: na idea na good
0: ferris anti
3: simple
0: say who change we are then you take your anti document run handing over document in your man change ownership
3: in your question same dia so what do no
0: what the question say na one fa fa gra one few gra
3: anti eduwa bia one hwe ya wo no a en say nka wo ye no wo na wo be sabo ka kwako yes ade
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4: se John na se
0: I also ye mini Ibrahim I na apa ya chew
4: ade
0: say ye no ye no ye program na otimi sorry sorry sir
4: yeah sorry eh eh adwuma na okay job related corner
0: by job related ni ye nyina enye bi wa hasi am kra bi na ebe
4: yeah we say who ye chief host who sorry a enye ye ye dey timi ko information no na
0: yo enti yan kwai on this one ye ni komo no na so ho de police say mo ba
4: me hu in fact

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2: Se be obeku no.
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0: Mhm.
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0: E.
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2: O ku no.
0: Ah.
1: What do you want to do? And your friend Santia Agogo Samana. She, Ayahu Namani, you know. But your number is CFRE. Now, so Pibi Jarawati. Number is 0244644154. Your factory knew our Santia Magogo. But your Macacho, you, dear,
2: dear, my few retimidra.
1: It'd be a soon. Adia, well, I'm not quite officially, Pacho.
2: Say, Joe, my juice will be.
1: I'm Pacho Viaboko.
2: Yeah, me too, me in Tino Pibo. Did this also?
1: Yamiadum. Yamiadum.
2: Yes, a tearful, you know.
1: Yamiadum.
2: In fact, Say, Joe, my main Facon, Infant Shark is here, and Kofi Kissing, Mira, and then Ahima, and then Matan Kunyanina, and Lucasem, the Betana, and Shiroma. Because Omuntin is your tea baby.
1: Crap,
2: na ya chia, Yankasa. Yeah, MP, Honorable Patricia PJ.
1: Yeah.
2: Assembly members, I was sentimental when you
1: know,
2: and again, hanging out, so yeah, chum. Titru, the Honorable Presiding Members.
1: Yes.
2: Some members, I was quite. The MC, Honorable Amokamir. Unique is what you
1: are. Unique majors, so now I'm Kazan Kamay and Amaba, but
2: really. Oh, yes, yes, I ring.
1: May I know? Hey, Brady, you saw me share. Good shepherd,
2: hey, what is our report on?
1: Bread, you're a man, and I'm a cop.
2: Report on home.
1: Sir,
2: that be also a report on home.
1: There's a hotel in one somewhere.
2: Let's see.
1: A commander, what is
2: it? Me to say, okay, I'm locating. Was there a shabby more?
1: Eh, said the bread here, come on, and
2: I report on home.
1: Bread in here, come up, pop.
2: Also, your official report.
1: One step meat bread.
2: Said your damn county.
1: I'm officially over reporting. Senior,
2: let me off here. Oh, me tip pump. I know.
1: Sir,
2: oh, said John.
1: I didn't find him.
2: Very important.
3: Assembling the BDO. Say, you know, I call a friend. Sokobai Crawford. Lady be here for a quiet home. I bring sign white. Yeah. Be drawn a car. Very nice bar. That could be cool. Now, I call you now, Missy Medi Abenquai. And I can't say, yes, sir. Me Faboa is honorable there.
1: Hey,
3: me Mediana. Was it Debbie? You have honorable. I'm hey,
1: I walk around here. Are you
3: so come on, Groove? I talk about my brother.
1: I want brother,
3: prof. Now, me, my mini traveling, I'm seeing me pabe. Was he a Ben? I can honorable. I'm hey,
1: I'm also honorable.
3: Brother, and you would the assemblyman power. Just
1: a couple of you.
3: Now, Ben, you want it, yes. Ne 3 weeks.
1: A pee.
3: Mami bisu ya banku ho. 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
1: no
0: da mra papa mi mi ese na ko wa wiki dey
1: also report
2: I on na dey dun dey
0: sane na ko
2: dia one step ma ho nya ha
0: na ne na wa ka che se odwa to ahene
2: ma ho nya ha
0: baba ko nka wa na
1: sa be be pe
0: ma odwa to ahene
1: aha na obed ni muhammed
2: okay
1: almost o ma bi ni ko ha
2: e da ma se pa
1: e da ma se so jo adwuma ho ye no social ones ni wo ma chief ani chon
2: yeah
1: na de bia meka mrs kekai sori anopa and will be from 7 to 8 o'clock. As I'm working, and education and I'm all made. No, be a car the same thing, Sir John. You say, Quebec question.
2: Yeah.
1: And as I'm okay, it's in Crawfordia. I'm telling you, education and convenience free.
2: Yeah.
1: And you be.
2: Yeah.
1: But Sir John, so share as someone who did can pay a year. A year a DVL in some year. And no question, he said, Yendru, baby, he say, yeah, corner. Also, I'm gather more information. The Ghana Post, eh, juma biya. 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
2: kakrebi. 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
1: Ghana Post,
0: juma.
1: Juma biya DVL ifo beye. Se ombe chimia ye pan e jina ya. Sa address system na. Digital address system na ni eka kwasem. Also, making sure say if you be any idea, and no few are also a Ghana Post or more Cassan Casaso, etimi, a locate or more idea, can crabby or mutiny the sea fear anymore out to me the letter room, who took my albums animal.
2: If
1: you are crying, I shall die, no, yes. Upon Sandy and my way, and so mutiny set up we are. Say, you are a bear for farm. Cause I don't so many who can say so be su yama. Now say what we a trafficker. Eti ucha we twa na camera na wo di send na obede hu
2: ya sms ne kwa send
1: what you say we should on be print e dia ka ho e dia bill aka ho e dia ba beto u post no etu nya ko yi ya na won se eh ya di na aso mi mu e se omo yu su ya mo system no mo do so so eti omo adwuma omo ye na ye se on be she bibia se just to minimize enema bi e koso within the system. 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
2: minim
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1: ye zi na ene ya kan se lack of knowledge my people what
2: ah
1: my people perish
2: yes
1: it education no na wose ye man ko form na din ye timi di buama sa system we ye timi run na eye kama in fact the devilef won ni ba na e good
2: yeah
1: e good but oka omo they should work in hand with the Ghana Post. Now, no, so I'm going to locate Obia with a digital address. It is a one year old phone, so cry. Who bet me the question?
2: No, no, no, no,
1: yes. Now, my
2: system is running. Come on, make progress.
1: Yes, now my system is running. Come on, I shall say, sir, no, you're a bomb pie. You shall say, you're a bomb pie. Empire, no, see a bomb.
2: Politicians in Zambia,
1: because in 70 people, I'm on the bar. Hey, come on, you shall see, I've a bedroom, I'm not sure, John. No kwasem nipa na team machine no e nipa afena ho sem bebre
2: na network ni nye
0: enzo no bua
2: o we dey na network na network ni nye
1: enzo so e ti e bomb fire ye kase e ko no e transform
2: chroma o ye dey obi be ni mo bi e wote ba bi
1: sejo
2: she
1: we see e person transform ye crow ye person transform
2: computer now ye place
1: na se sam na nye ma na dey ban.
2: Computer no replacement. Microphone in computer no.
1: Ah, Sir John, there's a matter. Any panetum? Any panetum?
2: what is it?
3: Send an came before some we are digitally. Me or no be a friend, Mr. John. Yeah, almost say, you know, networking in Amzomboa. In Tia and in Tiamu. So say, na device, na Oboa. I mean, man, the numbers won't freak him, no report him.
2: Because
3: Nipa,
2: yeah, oh, guy, say no. Any oh yeah mistake, ya budget. Because you try you be a mom. Any oh yeah mistake, ya budget. Do baby so no why him. Then also cameras and no a yen a juma sa. It is our intervention here, baby. It's a very good move. By a best say, or more make you so go further. Now, or much me a quality data be a movie say,
3: yeah,
2: I'm a juma dino, baby dino. It's because camera no, you're a chum nice channel. Now, name me fee. Wouldn't even digital address. Now I'm sure. Now I said, "What the best thing on the phone? So what's that on the phone? So I'm phone call. What's my case? What do you know? What you say? What do you know? What do you know? It's the young guy. Young sister, your money is not in your boy. Ama, and your
3: money that's in the. I'm patcho. We know bread. No number. No, my info mom. Now, Obi say, "Is that your work? Can't come? Come on, number info my. Di I am in the end. Timingo in the state. Yeah. Now I already do tifi kra. Now, Adi, you know. Fanamba na maye. 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Oh, Johua. 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
4: 87.9 Kumasi.
3: 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Mi ame jaba.
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3: Anti. Sani ye obefia.
2: Because chini kanya no.
3: Because me because say oba.
2: Tita na minyano.
3: Oba obefia.
2: Oma kachi ni say. Oma anu afrim. Say uchezo uhu baby oko.
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3: asu yo me makamas mawi
5: ala ja buba ne lead campaign
3: o be send you odi si e
5: on the lead campaign abuba
3: o poor man
5: but say John to be honest them say za buba de normally ya na me no ye kapa ba ye intentia but as a afimu de ye shishia
4: akuma
5: ze mi sanu ni na sa akuma e wo jombodu na se no mi fi se situation be bi adu no ni mi sa ho de ni jina nipa mi no so ye papa e jaku ene ye nua se jombodu na to be honest baby a party na do no ne party e wo positioner so you only say party wo positioner normally what you need is power so we need a strategist because you're the strategy energy power you can manage and manage if you don't have any strategy to determine what you want to do. Any adwuma ti me dey me feel say be be adu no
2: JB for you
5: should be wa we ni power da we lose power da uti
2: yeah
5: such person or ba or experience unim ne man at all form unim ne man sorry so on your mission what dey no to nchan a being the general secretary for almost 2 terms there. He deserves to be a chairman. He knows ups and downs of the party. See, maybe I'm a fee set, baby, I don't know. So, you know, when you say, I dear kid to have been a mammy chain, I say. You know, minim, if you are about my own country, minima that radio is almost free free. The start is a me Haley party, no. When you phone be create me for other hosts to say, Mamma, more poor man, met an obium.
2: No, yeah.
5: Oh, several hosts. Mamma, man, I see as a radio near Omodia.
2: Let me have the old fra, be careful because me good man.
5: Papa Bakwa, need the appeal crime and him treaded a papa no health or treaded. Oh, poor man, Mamma, man, and mouse umi radio stations. Because they are the people no money, yeah, my part in here. Yes, now, say, yo, with all these things, the impending phobic, Cassa, 87.9. Code ya, ye two abewe ya ofre upo, ye lusu ya one ba ye mungro phobi wa me pese mini mushia. Code ya was the first person. That is why I make catch say ni panajuman wahu no bit my. Say John and see a ye church nyomum nyoma party mpeni phobia ya ama party na bafom. 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Ni wana min kasa mana min support oni da na unim. This is what we call a leader. From Supoma, one sema awo kenina ene bema party ne jo ne mum. Baby, jine nka o kan bi bi se ya. Sejo, you see, that is how a leader. Oh, then ko biya wadi general secretary. Supoma me dasi o gatem de sen ko mfa o. But why your concern? Why ask my okano? But to say no, Oje, on day ni e ne beyi. That your mama makano. Obi a fizo no. Oye yi o ma. Or the form of where dey. Say John. When was he doing get ya? And the one say, but Karina, e yi bubom no one wash biyo. Say John, that is a leader. Majority no, the target audience ne wo form no. Oya di ebe touch your mama say, oni omu ni na ano, e wo the same level. Both I see you get your boba take your barre. Say, John, you know, you easy. Now be NDC for term. Now you are mode. Such leader now, if party is in opposition and the person is John Bodu, somebody who can go down. Nincroft, if you create Mika, I am meeting Croft, we campaign. I know they're just by the way, but it'll be private idea. Hey, I say, oh, John Bodu, hey, no, no, chant, yeah, you're trapping here, Jimmy. Where are the air campaign? Then you are my idea. I mean, you are to Obama more. Be on a private idea. And what the Obama say? We are talking about what
2: he kind.
5: Oh, I'm okay, Canada. Say, oh, you're from Africa, bitch. But baby, I walk on about 70% of Nipa. I don't know when you know. I want to be your mom. Now, who's the one to me? Say, John, party opposition. You hear chairman, where's be our sound? Where can be?
2: Yeah, you,
5: you, Sam.
2: Yeah, the DAB, everything goes.
5: Yeah, fair number, media, high class. We can be any, Cassie, don't get young, Koshaba Takari, and for him, Mabubom, may say. Oh, yes, sir, now touch the ground. Boss, I see for now, happy. That is how we need John Bodu. Now, Takra, Miss, say, John, how do you hear me, power money, hear me? Mr. Mumma Mutran Mankinkum Kakra Mesre voters, and say Asante Nebube. So, on your machine, gua, unia den, a she. JB, was she bida? Ibia shio gudam, was she, only bit me. And nuntin a ma, a jum to phone a kai, unimesta yamiche. Unim no.
2: Ah,
5: then you'll be an elder.
2: Then you mean Yatunano, aren't we? Yea, Yanko,
5: and I'm a chon.
2: Yeah, what the yeah,
5: say John, say John, John Bodu lose no purpose. J John Boadu loose e wo purpose se se nioma John Boadu ko tena akire wo hu mistake o ye nioma o ye ya amwa party no se John afi no ni nyina anyame de neba 2 tears ta anyame chose ye nyankopon e to da wo di ye ko sie ansana we ye na betre ye nyankopon Eto da wo di ye kosi asana we

0: Two no cry 24 hour by ntisa. 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I'm telling you.
1: I'm so master tier.
0: Sir John, yeah. 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
1: Yeah.
0: Ya titi. 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Oh yeah, also on one Sami Jamfino 11-6. Sir John, where is it? And when? Sir John, many are bringing it, sir. Me support all this agenda because minimum employment and every critic. Sir John, minimum employment and every example. Almost every year, who say government may release fund at the amount private individuals.
1: Yeah.
0: Nobody around minimum. Sir John, anyone can be sustaining the government.
1: Yeah.
0: Sir John. Name was Saud Brothers and Sons.
1: Oh, me kindly now. So you mentioned all.
0: Eji, Eye Juma, Bumpless, Eye Juma, and the Bumpless Juma Dao, Nana, your friends, Niger. Sikano here. Niger David. It is a government, not me, so you're 24 hour. I'm here for Nipa. What's it? Taxes, our form. I don't know if it's camera, your friends, and you may say, say, who call Bumpless, Eji. Ye yinipa ni bebre akwati na fie sika ho me yajuma enti where is it Sajon, to be honest me ni abre am ka bia ne se me support Sajon, even sawoya sa 24 hour na indirect jobs assisting direct jobs omo omo beto anka omo omo beto so omo omo beye banku emutio omo omo beto drinks omo because first that time not the buying kura me say you but Sajon, who do the buying stationer na ho ye busy kura se yadum. And I draw 11-12 because a be free staffo, a be free staffo, be free bantma, or more bad my 11. O see free come or better be an old station. Obey, it's in that area near busy. It's in a minimum more, Debaba. That's a joint to be in here.
1: And why?
0: Afraid, yeah. 24 hour market. Say, John, can you
1: crack
0: your quota? Why you never crack what you're on quota? Hey, me say 24 hour market is come. Say, John, I'm challenging the government. So I'm going to say, visible, Makwala, Kaneshi, KJT, Tommy and Starting Pilot. I'm going to 24 hour. Now, I'm market to the end of Susi. The Ubers in the end of Susi. And to some of you here, Central Market, KJT, I'm going to pilot assembly and I'm a resident of General Assembly. I can't change Zuba. I can't say I'm in show because I can't say, say, visible, say, yeah. Omo mi yestate na se jo sas tos ne wono ma mi no ko wa upon 7:30 no wo so no na ba 7:30 to 11 na na ba ana o be yin na free store no mi de obi fufuro na betrem san kwa fo fufuro na ba ba dia store be no metrem eni o mani bua na na mo mi enche chire mu yi na ni panti ase
1: me da safe so, me da
0: enti
1: yeah
2: omo mo to pano
1: pano for the ombitman
2: 24 hours
0: eni so so o mu fie eni agi so si obi market. I support it 100%. But it can be a 24 hour market. It's a fact.
1: Yes, I'm fancy here.
2: Na party crowns or so namono. Come on. We say you're the only dear. We are one MP. No, no pay me. We're not going to pay me. And G, Paddy Crown fresh and frozen foods, but your open salmon, open catfish. Be beer, yeah, the Bomondin Sober Corner. I do say on a marketing issue 0596-808322. 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

0: na Ezra Matoni best metro so na yenye na Ezra Matoni best metro so yes what would you I would done na mi shaw na onyo kese na me am offer say yes me offer say blessing bema ene ya wawuda umame ene 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Nyamisha, why? No, you can see. Who before Sunday we say bye? Christian Nana Yao JB. Uko school, Abusco Royal International School, Ewo, Obuase, Akaporiso. Opi, Adansia Krufrum, and have a Reverend Nana Ujambuama. 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Happy birthday to you. I'll say to my son, Darwin, Osei Poku. Owo Semenshia International School Ewo Bomso Darwin, happy birthday to you, Darwin. We free Emmanuel Osepoku and Mrs. Victoria Osepoma. Amoso Amosho, happy birthday. Awufoni Womo. And now Paulina free. Paulina, do not have more jollof. Happy birthday to you. Obana di we buy. Okay, so this is Kobe Tuesday, mommy. Okay, Kobe Tuesday, mommy. Hey, mommy, who's here? Help you. And I dey back Kobe Tuesday. Mommy, happy birthday to you. Yeah, wish you happy, happy birthday. Abigail Boache, ewo New Life Healthcare, ewo Jahon Afo, Ano North. 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Abigail, happy birthday to you. With Kwame, Kwame na acidity afo atrinsia. And what do we see? Ebaye. Bacho Apia. And three, Samuel, a chief executive producer, reporter of BTM FM. Happy birthday to you. Minu, happy birthday to you. Ebenezer, Owusu and Sunny, do we say by our saying wish you a happy birthday. Madam Janet, Boatima, yes. Madam Janet, Uwa Sante, Uwa Kaswa, yes. Akwele, Rock City. We say Efri, Daniel Fredua Asante, Kesben University. Madam Janet, Boatima Asante, happy birthday to you. Benjamin Obeng, Benjamin Boatin, our Bremai, Benjamin Boatin, happy birthday to you. Wife, your friend of Sewa, Mami Sewa, or Chronum, also wish you happy, happy birthday. And Auntie Ruth, or Tema, Community 8. Danny, Eso Dopa, no wish you happy, happy birthday. Auntie Ruth, happy birthday to you. Last one, Echo Diama, I see to my wife and sweetheart, Akosia Nyako, happy birthday to you. Age with grace. We're free DJ Romeo, I'm Fie TV and Radio, and now on the buy. Yapo! Yampoy, I'll come from a point. Menamapon. And Tony Best ever to us. Yamia Domoa, Ochina Ibishia. I'm in a production team led by Benjamin Adu. And I was streaming my own Facebook Live. Yamia Domochina Ibishia, Yamika.
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Stone Boy. So song by from the Fifth Dimension album, released in 2023. Non-stop. Me say me promise to be loyal because you are royalty to me. It's a choice that I made. This bond never break. My queen, you appeal to me. Good morning. Hi, Akuma 87.9. Yes, the 16th of September 2026. 24 minutes after 10 a.m. It's Achobia. We need the Antonio Usu, aka Tony Best, as usual. Wednesday reggae and hey, local reggae music. Not just that. Reggae music, I ain't no Ghana, yeah. I don't just say, Ghana, how can you hear no?

Once again, beautiful sister Nana Mawaha. Yeah, she up with the home semiaka. Doctor Time that's so dear or say a GDA woo. Yaribia Osa. 8 years no 12 and a

remix of the song by Amaranto featuring Samini. My man Kyle said, Ejo Moho, first season 4. Yeah, the 12. Ewa Ujo Moho. We coming to you live. We are a reality show. I am celebrating strength, beauty, talent, knowledge. Now, season 4, we know. You call 8 major markets in the country. Yeah, Pema, Omukuku do. Nah, I'm say confident. Ewo Mujima Diemo. Nanin Yamono. I also want to affair. Now, Timijina Nipadom Mukasa. Sene Mekano, Yabetuacho, Ewo Jumho. Nanyami Adumo, China, 17th September. Yeah, boy, Remo Kumasi, KJTR Markets, and Yagrokra. It's a jump for mano. A jump one more fair. Yeah, to Achimo China. Sansuna Takrade, 19th September. Ewa Takrade Market Circle. Yeah, ba. Na market beyond, you bet choose the top 2 reps. I'll be moving to the next stage. Then you know, just after 8 markets, you know, you've been 16 amazing market women. I'm be qualify for the semi-finals.

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One of some for beaches, your gabra, Asia, a brahmin, a doctor for any apomodimo, any defo, a besi in Kunya, Yenam Jumedieso, Bemau apomodimo, cheche, na abwao ewo, was it na emu, in Peninse, Sanwa, no socia, only yet to pay a minty, shame, who quade in Rabia, if you know so, copium non cono, na yang tear apomodi emre, or akuma 87.9. 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
8: All Satan for Eddie Aji Edredian Kratui Atom.

0: Okay, so in some of trending with media no sound of pay, my me family entertainment stories. Yeah, in some of trendy, I said, I'm come at Jolly phones, original smartphones. I just soon know. We patro here, phone, papa, use here, how now do we need here? Jolly phones, Sibra. Na phone, yente tiso. So, Tony Bako, open the door, they call shop, no, a Jolly phones now do we need here. Now, on set me a phone, what I said, T phone brand, be here, be a ITEL, Huawei, Samsung, Infinix. Hot Wave, iPhone, then you know, called Jolly Phones, but your call, Nana dear phone, and one year, dear Bia, corner director, the night Jessica Pa, on Titi phone, so man, what you say? Cause you see a doom prempe the second street, baby, a Kofo clinic, a warno, and can a life supermarket in the opposite side, you know, who say Jolly Phones, boho, I be Bia Koso, director, dear. They be out in the Juma for about 4 minutes and a Sakura mo, a mo boy Juma de Dente. Connor's a coach of phone, phone is here, papa. Now I'm pulling up a day. For Jolly Phones, 0246 82 36 30. Na on Sanka phone, papa. Na 80 Akuma FM. 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
1: 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Sack, Miss Row, and Conco di Storm Diano, no, the Ababe Chowada pa. Mommy and daughter's cuisine, dear. Omo Jollof, no more the Mawana's who place order. Not only the Brewer will be auntie. Would dear one abaco could dear dance ye? Mammy, Uncle Jina baby, and you any more, and I know bray ye be. Uncle Jina baby and kaye. And tis a whooper jollof, papa, spicy jollof. A year Monday to Sunday every week. Who place order? Or mobile spicy jollof no edia mau. Name mom so ye jumakuo, and I say be answering, so I boo ye will program. Now whooper drian edriani be a whoop piano. Missy for when it che, mammy and daughter's cuisine. A one umber ye driania edde, a mau dea servo a hoho. Same pon some way a banks and as a mope bea, a we a bea ye best sort of luncha. Missy a one, a was all do any etchre. And quine bain a whoop for when ye etcher mammy and daughter's cuisine, and one number mo and quino, dear more dankasa, ne and need you some woman say. So fear ne be a wound a brain ye drianny, and I will be on my drianny be on my penance, so ton won't no quina, or befaswa or be ya, Mr. Waderman will place you order. Oko mammy and daughter's cuisine or master ya, on be ye drianny be a mamma or the ashe frigim. 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Say your wedding, and as simple a event be a year been a whoopedia near Tony. 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
0: mommy and daughter's cuisine.
1: Adriane papa fee.
0: Nice one. If ye dear, if ye dear, I dare
1: say,
0: 8 after 11, yen share and somewhere trendy with media and so on. Pay na ye cost straight to Nigeria or Monija. News every Nigeria ban or pay our entertainment industry no our Nigeria no any news a year good news. Ninina is a veteran Nollywood actor, a friend of Olu Jacobs. Papa, yes, or die one, sorry. Na you can't Olu Jacobs, sir. That just say, oh, where Nigerian movies in more while born home or day pa. Where award winning actor, veteran actor. Na say, yeah, Casa Papa, you idea. Ana papa na wudie, this is not the first time. Mikai in November 2021, beto abontin se papa yi wakan chinegu. I remember in 2022, and also ebe to dwa e medu ba bi kra ne family no e ye ni video a omo ne no e wo ho e chese papa no onwu ye in 2024 2 years ago and also esa ba bonten se Nollywood actor veteran 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
0: yes African dancehall king Shatawale Charles Niyama Mensa and on the 14th no Zen Rechi juma die kese because we are moving pick ambassador hotel wo Accra na ne ye juma dia ye ga adangbe scholarship fund launched by the Ghanaian business mogul Richard Niyama Kwe Shata Eko Piasi, Mihu Medical, Mihu Bukum Banku, Mihu, the other guy, and everyone is saying, Bakuyan Powers, Haiti Powers, yeah? Mihu Omunyina, which made in a sea. Na Shata Diano, Abbey News, because Shata send him Ghana for you, and even so, oh, don't pa, baby, Shata Bepi Biano, Ubihune fans, say, Omoho. It's your call moving pick, Eko ye event, you know. Bibia koso kama. E breso safe obetuni Rolls Royce na we free premises wono aba ne fie no. 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But the good news is
1: obi empra.
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1: every fall before.
0: The way CP mo woman no.
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0: Tina no more
1: chain. And Nana boys near the HM may be so catching the Dambalis.
0: Yeah,
1: a boo Dambalis here day, a fast one. Tony, a hoy on the lighter part, but on the more serious note. A dear Mranti a year, you know. Wouldn't you say about betting me for marshalling?
0: Yes, of course.
1: A can any machio. So will you, nine friends, later, and so Tony be at me see.
0: Yeah, yeah.
1: De bia muhuno ope se bia oni nitwa photo ana ayan wo duwa wo mamuska sanna wa anya mi nua dwene wo ho dwene wo ho oye na nka wa mo break na wo to ho na wo na e fa so a de na wo ka wo hu mentor wo hu obi a wo pe na asem enu ntwo de okra beto ho de amani pakura na etre bia ya na yetimi ye nime bi wo ho a
0: menye ho
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0: all right 16 minutes after 11 now chimu me da beto enim say Prissy One entertainment pundit entertainment critic ababa wo ko ka shata wale asem say interview ne se wa mi here koye ye e wo GH1 TV no 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se o ma bon tim no me pa cho ababa wa ne pa cho na so news am meeting na no page se omo chire mu a lawyers no nye okay with apology attitude will show you an
1: remorsefulness.
0: Yes, and he almost share a baba wano say on some rabbon team a patch of ye and to me catch that same year. And that story also popped up. It they are not okay with the apology. Wabon channel, she should come out clear now. On far chopper, a chess who will no who the oye, you know, Prissy One of Amrabon team. So, yen twasway with other stories.
1: I'm funny too. Mama, I'm funny too. I'm funny too.
0: I'm funny too. I'm so funny too.
1: I'm funny too. 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
2: So for the longest time I wasn't responding to anything especially about my body enhancement. My body enhancement purposely because I felt like it was a personal thing. It's not something that one should do and come up on TV and radio stations and pick a microphone and start announcing that yay I have gone to enhance my body. No, it's a personal thing and I felt I didn't want it out there. However it got out there, I don't know, but it got out there and I felt like okay, how can I tackle this with silence, because obviously silence is what then. Yeah, but over the time, over the years, people kept attacking me. Everybody felt they could say anything to me. You know, I don't know if you remember, back then I used to have endorsements. I advertised for Maggie Cube, advertised for Electromat, advertised for, you know, even this bank that got closed. All of a sudden, I lost all of that in the process. Even before my body enhancement, brands that had reached out to me that were in the process discussing business with me automatically, you know, withdrew. And I understood why. Because of how the general public here in Ghana went about talking my...
0: So that is Salma Mumin.
1: Hey. Oh, yeah, dear, yeah, it's a sewing machine. And he said, Titia, not only a person of Pama, a yon one Casa Samala. Yet the Enker no crown of work and Catonia and Betanahania de Enkebi.
0: Yeah,
1: what I say. So be it and Isica. Na Tony was simple, no being any back where free war. A yes, any pacron and Casa Samo. Yet the Enker can a pink and fire.
0: Yeah,
1: but baby, a year can you now, yes, all Cassay. A buy any because of backlash, I had the man in the idea, then Amma will lose so many contracts. Sama tiasie, company bi wo hono mwa, operatings. Watia siye, ya mfani sobi wo hono mwa, o ye, mpese mebo adibia, adia wo ye, no pese wo ye brand ambassador, ye, natural product na ono o ye. 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And a company soon a dinner who kita ni sika. And was a dear me and a natural thing. And an amp sent out. We are brand ambassador. But he said, yeah. Okay, at fish ya.
0: Yeah.
1: Tony Hobbard and one way, Juma. To wine a kumanchi.
0: Eh, boys, yako.
1: No, didn't it yako jerachrema.
0: You and you boys yako yachia.
1: Uncle Swan won't you. Cry your own cry. Oh, be me should be my woe. No more quay any more because I'm a woman near who. And the CCS, yes, I had a yes, yes, yes, who? Tell no dear, you back, who do, who dear? Now, so you won't say, like, I mean, a cheer, an answer as soon as the near ye, ye, wununa, ye, beckon.
0: Yo,
1: walk away toward ye, ye, and one ye, de boo, man.
0: Okay,
1: walk away, and you know, one ask him. But the air can say, one walk away, why didn't you send there? You may be a boa, a ye, wa, or be a uncle.
0: Yet, also, 22 after 11, a summer moomin, et to also, a bugu, ye, claims, and a romantic relationship. Ebrebi efiaso asnega de to abontin se one sama mumi ni chief of staff Julius Debra ewo mu na efiaso asnega se omumi enu omu chimp na na ababa we chire se papa no kro hu ni da one ni kro nhia da na nye no kro zo da.
2: Recently efiaso asnega came out mentioning the name of Julius, what was his name again, Julius Debra, saying that he's my, I've never seen the man before, I've never met him before, I've never run into him anywhere in my entire life, but I'm being tagged that I'm dating him. Imagine if I'm dating someone or I'm already married to somebody and this news is out there, how am I supposed to go online and debunk this case? Back then I wouldn't sit here to even talk about it, but look at me talking about it, and that's how confident I have been. And I still believe silence is not golden. I have debunked it. I'm not dating Julius Debra. I have never seen him before. But you see, somebody will still believe it. And it's a bad thing. So I feel like we should speak up when it's wrong, because time has honestly elapsed. The world we used to know isn't the same world today. We have social media that gets
0: in. Yo, unti onim chief of staff, baby, Ghana for mon getting it clear.
1: A dear about quarter, yeah, we are se pass a ye be chantrat or so. Na as a movie, I didn't win ye. Sabby said between chattel so tim will be quite fiasse.
0: Yeah.
1: Yen, you shame why ye be who say. Eh, who say any pacron yon, our ye, you know. Tony, no dear, but we are singing any go, I say, what's ye the goon, ye the goo. What's a quack of fiasse? A ya dear, eh, ye pa. Tim de be a mecassa, o can, o tumira. No watch it is ye. Nemo Madi Bako was a catcher, sir, and say me a bump in you for me and no good ya. Tonyana, ya debi and shada and family
0: home. Yeah.
1: Sir, on your beire, and I will be it.
0: I'm not sure.
1: On your beire. And a Julius no more bonny dean soon, so I got so worrisome and channel. Now, the
0: Oko, or you'll be kuno.
1: Oh, nessa be ma do betima wore bia ka ho.
0: Okay.
1: Kuma me cho se polygamy no e adwuma sa.
0: Yeah.
1: What I say na nu ya obi aware na yiti bia bi so kware foforo kan ho.
0: Mm.
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0: ya Lincoln ewo Irene Pam say we are Lake Road. Also sending greetings to Honorable Hamidu Bosumtwe DCE and Honorable Ras Akito Esresu Kumasi. Bevi Bantamase, condolences to the family of Olu Jacobs. He really made our childhood. Regards to Honorable Asensu Bwache MP. Wasco G said, this is so sad. May his soul rest in perfect peace. Asari George said, listening to you live from Agrika Buraso, CEO of Mr. Asari Construction. Benji Infinsi say, we are Sakumamresh. Show is sizeless. Keep up the good work. Anyway, regards to Yaya Kasum, incoming NDC Secretary Achuma Mubieja South. Darling Prince, yes, Afro Prof Prince, watching live at Bobrasi Ahim Bubuano in the Adansi North District of the Ashanti region. Yeah, that was what I say. Thank you so much. Yeah, to also any other stories, Wohuano Pei na Kidi. Dennis Nana Jamina

0: papa. 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There be your letters of amount of letters be here. Your back right tiriwa e dey o se unya. And all your bearman so a e o se unya. Cause you share hemoglobin kra na ye age be mo je wo ye ho no. 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
1: uncle.
0: No one may do another crono say, yes, you kissed to buy boom, monocrophobia, or some way, or mobile, or some catch home, or some more conscient one quiet, same, Nadia Chess and Pine, and
1: Mamoso.
0: Now, lifestyle, now, Nacofa Yarianaba. Oh, no, Madru, oh, no, Madru, no, say Yadu Crono, Yaranabed,
1: uncle,
0: uncle, a gina fate to me, particularly. Sinabronica, some way, say, accurate diagnosis, it's a half cure. Yarian, who Yarian Farry by Pano. Mama ko se no ni de homeopathy iwo. 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
0: se rere se denchem de ni bi. Na nshan kan ya me se last week ya 1 month ago ni o. Last week oba review no. The skin no your wardrobe ya ye nuno say ye chede yempe yan time money din sa but your wardrobe friend graphite that's right bra na be so share no na mama kusa kan na graphite no kwa maka but say 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particular type we ano ne se bra na ye ne differentiate ye ye differential diagnosis na ne be hu de no say viral condition say bacteria na de ba odie say parasite and a fungi na de ba ya ye be hu
1: no
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1: say the root cause
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0: 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But so when you know I or yebeka wanse mechi, you know, to be kind of fabra fe to me party clinic. 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Phone number ni sesia, MTN number ni 0244 58 58 38 59 0244 58 58 58 59 59. Na tigo number ni 0275 0275 96 96 94 94 14 14.
1: Homeopathy, I mean the pastor will start to say homeopathy council, homeopathy council. You can own homeopathy, Irisan. We need a favor to your own. Once you would do near IP. And the inner bit me a call, fate in party clinic. A better she in any pedium whom say you in Iowa peptic ulcer. And she in I am fed to crunk. If you say, you can see the union as only a peon, but you deny for this one. You would draw in your
2: pen, your pet,
1: your friend, baby body mass index. Mimi moja do mimuno, and then a sign and a debt. In you do moon, yes, sanity, I was tuning in your pen. And she would quite do a normal doing a CFAB dosage. Maybe I've known 5 mils and about 5 months area, yeah. But faith homeopathy, son, it will too be individually. And the young candidate, the kind of potency, a chess at war, saying a war. One more than city because one reading number known 5 mils or no bit needs to be brewing. In Tina, you can't say homeopathy is an a holistic. A ship will be individually said the war boost to city and Tina Yariet Sanko for so cha. Come on the bar homeopathy near San. If you say, if I show one quaw busuni yard crop pot here, ayo near Twasi,
2: yes,
1: and unty and near oh, any problem will be over. The numbers here good screen, see, or she are you too. Obi owa, owa as a bo accident isu. Enu ye pressure ena abada nisu. Obi owa so as a bo si, obi
2: kusan
1: eni sa na ensu ba. Fast mon fasa eni yari ni na emra face homeopathic clinic. Na oba said the doctor dia kan cheche mu. Yen yen hwe wani ne sey prince o keke. Ye be hwe adikudi e koso otirimu ene oni pedua mu nti. 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Ye hu wi a afi ye do ne ye de kanwa ye nche. Ti sey weda ni ma enyu. And the way no, I am not at the arthritis so now. Arthritis make a numb pimu yare. Obi bar fate to me party clinic or buy no. Stroke, it was any nyan said the decay. Yes, she mu stroke or crawl. They toss me near physical treatment, acupuncture, massaging, physiotherapy, and near physical one. In we no, any edi homeopathy no, the can, and I see to ye. And the yare beer edu nyache. Fabra fate to me party clinic, a fidio no bedanity. 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Pacho tigo number ni 0275 96 96 94 94 14. Pacho MTN number no dey WhatsApp and to beat me afraid. Who call your social media handles? Facebook, WhatsApp, and TikTok, your whole YouTube, you cry, or faith in a particular clinic. I'll be one dance here and come over a person near DBI. Be the mama goes a radish.
2: Yami, a shaman, so papa. 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Na echo J. What yare, sir? Not just say, young quay and me patch all. 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
3: 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But I saw her on your TV, O Bohansa may mark a bohosa. As it's any say, O Bohono at a babbess show. A babbess show goes on your peptic or sa. There be a boy so cook who is we say ya. A twist she we say ya. And no near friends say a peptic or sa. A drenny beer baby be a cook wants a show, and so an abandon cook wants a show. Sabi untess your quen yak upon the mouse a minute, a mountono, a faco cohuana or cook wants a show, and your friends a peptic or sano. 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A orsa abosu bakwa, show minimum hussy. 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
0: 0240 0240 23 23 10 0240 23 23 10 0240 23 23 10 0240 23 23 10 0240 23 23 10 0240 23 23 10 0240 23 23 10 0240 23 23 10 0240 23 23 10 0240 23 23 10 0240 23 23 10 0240 23 23 10 0240 23 23 10 0240 23 23 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
5: 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The Japanese are over Tonya. 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If you could be called home to my dream, a woman, and so I feel I'm a young woman who's been swinging 62 and to sa young fan pipe. You're ready about the between.
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6: 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Or the Akrakrak or two school, Uncle Harry, and I'm a banny de o ye, me banny de o ye. It be so wa, I send you her own to Minka. Now, Swabia and Kawu would our school move on, Uncle B, Uncle Catcher, I will say. And Gababa way crowns about me winning mo. And say, and I walking. It be so crown, Kababa way, Oko Huan Kababa, when the catcher will say, Mammy. O bang, a quaint saying, A be our demi yade, and I'm so into patch of moon tuneful. And now, sir, problem be one carpet to me, I solve it. Nancy, so, mammy, why a day? When's what that one money in Yamo Baco crying a day? And see what that uncle who hawk a crack. Some mistakes, no. Yes, we are ye, and they be a bay. Now, yes, we are threatening your honk a crank a crack. Sir, own free ya bra bomuna dear, or that's where ye ba. O two baby are qua, and I'll be silent, sir, mammy. 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I am paying
2: for school.
6: It will be in check. It will be. Why your bar? Into what you know? Cost will be bizarre. 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
7: let us see 0322498035 0243114497 me pa cha mu am fresi WhatsApp line so no mo fresa line no ya bie amano atu mpacho fa phone lines no egusuma me 03224
8: 9803504497 I'm so different from you. I mean, seven about one chin now on over 100 million. Ah! Maybe you have to cry in the Babia Bonetta. My mission is my mission and Yadia. That's all about school. What? Or beyond 20 minutes, what? What about that? Sent to all material get a double check uncle. My cousin McCartney, but I'm a father of Romano. I should then come in
7: and count on some pumper. Would any baby I can say free?
9: Yes, sir, and Yama and Sam Fata at Christ of War. Yes, sir, you can buy one year, but I got tired in your bed, and it said, I've got to come up to bring an assuji, and I am my means when an assuji. Yes, sir, and Yama be back. I am the Sura, and I'm saying, I have pay a buyer, I have pay a bus, there will be journey, I pay a bound with 20. There be a near the tea will. Yen na ye sese wo nyakopon ebe ya dum ye ni abemenso ne ho ato no
7: da se ofa kwata udi ne babia kasa fri
10: hello
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10: 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The same will be the new call, the Bureau No Mukoi, Omissi Omukoi, and our Nagina D. Omukoi and Nana Okomu and the Omukas or Yen and a Palanis Wonko, and a Palanis, sorry, tea. What tea no more Palan in Pasan and the Mammy team. Obano, do not be here, you feel here can ask him. This lawyer.
7: Dicky, so we be over Kobia or better than us, and so we could be our Corona noble. No, no, no, but Medan Sepapa, Mebrano, so into my main far for no insia, main father, so we didn't be a cassette. Hello, we need to be a cassa free.
11: And it's a few minutes.
7: Sports and it was so also a problem at the beba ibedi yadama se ama mo share anything
12: mini mafene marabuchi upe sports etia kota o sports no botua jai alo botue akuma sports 3-6 blas ambe klasi wani nwala techili na wani edi efe nukulase alema o foreign sports na local one de jai 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
14: Over the top of Navas. Lamine Yamal under pressure from Teo Hernandez.
15: Nacho. Spain live, I've not seen sharpness like this.
14: Here goes Lamine Yamal. Lamine Yamal. Dani Olmo, lovely little dummy. Saliba was just behind in the back. Here's Mbappe. Effective of Tchouameni, Williams. Lamine Yamal will keep that alive for Spain. A lovely ball back here, which is put over the top of the crossbar. Laporte, it's a lovely ball too. Cushioned by Lamine Yamal. Jesus Navas in support. Here is Yamal. He saw a little gap. Nacho. Olmo. Lamine Yamal. Nice curl! Absolutely astonishing. He becomes the youngest player ever to score in a European Championship. The exuberance, the confidence, the ability wrapped up in one 16-year-old who is very, very special.
15: That special is an understatement. This kid is already world-class. This is unreal. 16 years of age. Fearless.
14: Sweet little 16. Lamine Yamal. It's a record which may never be beaten. Career which everybody thinks he's going to have. They might talk about that goal rather like they talk about Pelé's in the 1958 World Cup finals when he was already 17. Here's Dani Olmo. Here he is, the talk of the town to Dani Olmo. Jesus Navas, great ball in, well defended. Dani Olmo, brilliant feet. It's 2-1. It's gone in off Koundé. It might have been going in anyway, but Spain are in front. What a semi-final we have here in Munich. The best attacking team at the tournament have knocked out the best defensive side of the tournament. And they've done it.

0: And now here's Palmer, and now here's Saka, and Watkins is through the middle, and Foden is galloping too. Bukayo Saka, Bellingham, smashing hit, smashing goal, Cole Palmer!
1: Well, moments. We spoke about the moments that England have had in this tournament. The goals, stunning goals that they've needed.
2: 87.9.
0: Olmo, where you fell about. Kukurea! 2-1 Spain! Oyarzabal trumps Neat Telling! Time is running out! And Spain are nearly there! Spain, champions of Europe yet again! And the best team won it! Once more, this zestful football nation has come to the party and danced the most beautiful dance. They are show business. They're young, they're fresh, they're free, they're champions, and England are crestfallen. Played 7, won 7. The beautiful smile of youth, the beautiful football of this Iberian nation.

0: Simple.
1: Of Jama Obetuanya in town. That the two men are in the ending. No more. So show no Etuaso. Akuma 87.9 FM. I'm not sure if it's Sabria. A question on Siaba Bono. A Yakuma Sports. Any other Bremo. Do they enjoy Jamanica Krami back? Biba, Jatabi, Banina, Akuma Sports, and Ebano, and it tell a friend that the crew is seated. And then, so, Ajana Dum, the 16th of September 2026, we are back again. Pamanani and Rag Games, of course, so Wamanani, I can say, Nanka Ramadu, the moment to Ramu, by a 91st minute winner, SP, and Yamamono. After taking a 2-goal lead on Musarin died on the winning game, no, and now what happened to Madrid? Last other games, of course, so I'm an name not for in some way. See, after the game, any other issues in you know, the bro, a brand, they did a super powerful foreign presentation. No, every game, so because I'm an name and it be beer and so what. How far has the Ballon d'Or gone? Issues are far home. Nina no, Jedi Bro, champion Piero, Eddie Bebrum Wamanane, a brand or the foreign presentation of Eban and Nanusiam, near Rem, had a fantastic analysis of issues of Rezi Wahano, Eddie Abro. This is Akuma Sports. After your bet, yes, if you're your bet, you're Sempi, oh, Jedi Bremo, yes. Enra and a Ghana Football Association launched the 2026-27 Coast Football Season. No, na supporter FNO at the Marcos Clubs. No, almost 15,000 jerseys, Sanso, and 15,000 shoes. And a Mbache at the Amacos Clubs. And more on my Munina saying, and no more than Marcos Clubs. No, saying criteria and the saying, then there's a winner. And Sani Yajua to me as Coast Club. And when they say, what's me a Coast Club Yajua for? And then say, criteria be at the home of venues. Any other, anyone, some and run. Lunch and Nasia Bass Yadimunjimu. Cardia to your mama said the Blasters squad. Yadiba boy in two qualifiers. 2027. I've called no. I bet to Jadada. I will F in one. Omoshishim, they bought 24th. Brian Nila Cote d'Ivoire, Ebo, Ewo, away. Nafi on the 29th, you see, Yabet bought the Gambia at the Accra Sports Stadium. Na in Shemua Maya, HSA had the first striker, Jonenji, per sound performance or Dana D, the one of the season, scoring a brace against Chelsea, you know, Rana and the Equalab, Ewo Blasters, you know, Yabetrem, Sanso, and a branch, Yabba could be. 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Asante Kotoko supporters no on betimi governor is omo no mo do ma bank to the stadium na Kotoko ebo games omo nya numbers no at the support team no na say hwemu amaye any afey documents be ya ne aboso 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This and more, and Yabuano Yadiba, and then with the Yan Sapo segment, no, ever banan saying Yan Sapo, Casa Medeba, no Machiafas, and Nequan Biasu, Yan Sapo segment, no, Medeba, and Unti, grand trench you once again, wherever you are, and a big welcome to Akuma 87.9 FM. 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We like here, share Emma groups and individuals. And Shabby. Emro, Kay, say your chance in Nunsia and your best. Charis, the leader of the team, Pepe Oha, Obertin Khan, a brow, the engineer, Sir Janinsa, we have motivation message, no, whatever, ba, na afe, fella time, with the original fella man, we, Pepe 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Good afternoon once again to wherever you are, and a big welcome to the show. Pepe Chavez, Pepe Akwaba.
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0: What else can we say than to say praise be to the name of the Lord God Almighty? 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
0: I said,
1: so don't go through tea. Maybe of a copy, I know, say, Bessene, any legend in Como, any engine in Como, and
0: then an uncle,
1: any yang, but Bosuman soon pay. If 3 January, a by a bishop, David,
0: Bosuman,
1: I dear, I know a day. When you cried on waiting my record, no. Not woman to me record here.
0: Let us say, I make us a bureau, effectually. One more, one can't find what you cry. I want more, my dear, if you cry when you see I sabi ada, or no, or the cuckoo for
1: one day,
0: what a tree. 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